0: managers are sounding the alarm that the AI boom in global stock markets has become an unsustainable bubble. Wellspring Assets says AI stocks are a, quote, super bubble, and that the, quote, collapse point may not be far away. Meanwhile, Shanghai Bansha Investment Management Center said, quote, the trigger for the AI bubble to burst has already appeared. Volkswagen is looking to cut more jobs and may close factories to make Europe's biggest automaker more competitive. Dan Schwartzman, Bloomberg Radio.
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0: supposedly high-speed riding in Calgary. And after sports with Stampede Rodeo kicking off a few days from now, we're learning more about the horses who will be involved. Time for sports. Here's Asher Roth.
1: Well, Canada's men's soccer team continues to reach uncharted territory at the FIFA World Cup. The man who's filled in as captain for most of the tournament, Stefan Eustachio, found the back of the net 2 minutes into stoppage time as Canada defeated South Africa 1-0 to advance to the round of 16 for the first time in program history. They will play the winner of Morocco versus the Netherlands, who have their match Monday in Monterrey. The Vancouver Rise fell 3-1 to AFC.

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3: Canada is pushing for safe, equitable adoption of artificial intelligence at the United Nations, where Ottawa's ambassador says AI is a significant priority for his team.
4: The idea of AI governance and AI security are critically important moving forward. I think the UN has to play a role there. It's the only place in the world where 194 countries can speak with five or six massive companies that have, you know, a great deal of compute power and a great deal of resources to push AI development forward.
3: David Lametti says emerging countries are concerned they might be left behind if they are not part of crafting how AI is used. And stateside, about 3 million fewer Americans are on affordable health care insurance plans this year compared to last.
5: Democrats shut the government down trying to get Republicans to approve a continuation of federal subsidies for Obamacare recipients, but it didn't work. Now the Health and Human Services Department is showing a 13% reduction in those on ACA plans in 2026 versus 2025. The decrease believed because millions of people, many of them gig workers who aren't offered insurance through an employer, are either unwilling or unable to pay the much higher premiums. Sherry Preston, ABC News.
3: And a close call, stateside, a Texas boy attacked by a shark in the Bahamas credits his brother for keeping him alive.
6: I definitely consider him as my hero as he stopped bleeding and saved my life.
7: 12-year-old Parker Roll says his brother Jack wrapped his leg for the 60-mile boat ride to the nearest hospital after the shark attack. The family was on an excursion to swim with the sharks and thought that they were among normally docile nurse sharks, but then an 8 to 10-foot long reef shark latched on to Parker's leg.
6: I didn't really feel it at first because there's just so much adrenaline.
7: Wayne Cabot, ABC News.
3: Coming up, the latest in traffic and weather and ahead of the markets.
8: An epic tribute to Lauryn Hill and a performance from Ray were among the highlights at the BET Awards.
3: 6:15 News Time, 7:20.
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12: Good morning. Is a bit of a damp one. Routes are seeing volume build around the city. You'll find a stalled vehicle in the southwest, Glenmore Trail westbound, approaching McLeod Trail. It does block the far right lane, so you have to squeeze left to get by. There was also an incident in the southeast. Two vehicles involved in a collision at 36th Street and 14th Avenue. Watch for crews responding and people on the road assessing that damage. It is a little slower in the northwest, 16th Avenue, tightens up eastbound and westbound through Home Road. Westbound lanes might be slowest near the 29th Street lights, just north of Foothills Hospital. You'll see a traffic light delay in the southwest at Sarcee and Bow Trail. And if there's more in your way, share it, 403-291-0066. Now, traffic is brought to you by the City of Calgary. Let's take turns watering lawns and landscapes to protect Calgary's water supply. Find your days and times at calgary.ca/when to water. Now, the forecast. Here is meteorologist Michael Coos. We're going to go with Environment Canada. The high today is 20 degrees. Periods of rain, risk of thunderstorm this afternoon. Local smoke could also be blowing in. Could see up to 10 millimeters of rain with a yellow rainfall warning still in play. Overnight, a low 12, chance for showers, risk of thunderstorm. Tomorrow, sunny in the morning, and then chance for late day rain and a risk of thunderstorm. Tuesday's high, 24. 19 degrees for Wednesday. Canada Day could be wet. Thursday, though, for sneak a peek, week of the stampede of the new year, and a high 20 degrees, right?

0: Spain. 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
5: Stateside, the U.S. Supreme Court declining to hear U.S. President Donald Trump's bid to overturn a $5 million verdict in favor of E. Jean Carroll. In 2023, a jury found him liable for sexually abusing the former

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0: missiles and drones at American military sites in the Middle East, from Bahrain to Kuwait. This after the U.S. struck multiple targets inside Iran. And those U.S. attacks were in response to Iran hitting an oil tanker in the Strait of Hormuz. All this risking the ongoing ceasefire.
1: U.S. President Donald Trump has threatened to escalate the war again, warning that Iran will no longer exist if it keeps launching attacks. Canada's pushing for safe, equitable adoption of artificial intelligence at the United Nations, where Ottawa's ambassador says AI is a significant priority for his team. David Lametti says he spends 10-15% of his time working on AI governance. Check of traffic and weather together in 60 seconds. 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
5: 660 News Radio Traffic Center. I'm Tanya Blakeney. It's a mild day, a bit of a wet one, though. Don't let that distract your travels. There was a stalled vehicle in the southeast, Deerfoot northbound, approaching the Caffro Bridge just before Pagan Trail. It blocks the right lane.
6: If there is something in your way, it's a free call at star or pound 660. You can also text 660-660 when it's safe to do so. Wet weather for the day is the forecast from Environment Canada. Still has a rainfall warning in a yellow warning in effect. The forecast confidence is high with up to 100 millimeters of rain expected before tonight. The rain should taper off by tomorrow morning, but potential for some wet weather again on Tuesday. Today's high 20 degrees, risk of thunderstorm. Overnight low drops to 12. Tomorrow 24 degrees, a late day risk of thunderstorm. Canada Day on Wednesday, 19 with possible showers. Sneak a peek on Thursday, the Calgary Stampede, sunny and 20. And first day, Calgary Stampede 2026 on Friday, July 3rd, 22 degrees and a chance of showers. 16 degrees right now.
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1: This is 660 News Radio. Well, junk fees on your phone, TV, and internet are on the way out, according to the CRTC. However, as Ridley Wilson reports, not everyone's sure it will lead to savings.
12: The National Telecom Regulator says by getting rid of junk fees, it allows for better transparency. Scott Hutton works for the Canadian Radio, Television and Telecommunications Commission, and he says it's all about making it easier for you to shop around for telecom services.
13: Get out there, shop, figure out what you need, and Canadians will get the better prices and will get the better services. And yes, it's an issue. You know, I don't know of a Canadian who's not frustrated with their telecom bill.
12: Critics argue this ban could lead to higher prices from telecom companies. Hutton says it's better to have upfront charges rather than surprise fees. Rogers is the parent company of this radio station. I'm Ridley Wilson.
1: New study is showing the earlier an ADHD diagnosis is made, the better a child can perform. Reporter Michelle Franson has that story.
14: A JAMA study out of Finland shows that students diagnosed with attention deficit hyperactivity disorder at a younger age had higher GPAs, obtained higher level degrees, and experienced

0: lower dropout rates. The earlier kids were diagnosed with ADHD, the more likely they were to obtain college degrees. The students with ADHD who had the highest academic achievements were diagnosed around middle school age. The authors recommend having children screened before age 12, as this age often brings big social changes and high academic demands. Parents are advised to talk to their child's pediatrician about earlier screening for ADHD. I'm Michelle Franzen.
1: Janet Jackson, Ray and Tiana Taylor were among the artists celebrating the 2026 BET Awards. Eva Frangiscatos has the highlights.

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10: Good morning. It is Monday, June 29th. I'm Andrea Montgomery. In Calgary right now, it is 16 degrees and mostly cloudy. Here's what's making news.
11: Heavy showers upstream have led to a flood warning. Officials in Canmore and Calgary are keeping a close watch on river levels.
10: We are awaiting a news conference from the town of Canmore this hour about evacuation.

hopes to find someone alive are really running thin. But of course, all of the rescue workers that we've spoken here and across the country have told us that they will still go on until everyone is accounted for. And there are still tens of thousands of Venezuelans and other nationals missing because of that earthquake. Here in Caracas, a lot of people are on the streets, not because today is a Monday and it's working. Of course, the whole nation is still in a state of shock. The reason is that we've experienced yet another aftershock, a 5.1 tremor that was recorded in the northern coast of Venezuela. So a lot of people

0: tough stretch here for the Blue Jays, losers of six in a row. 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
2: It was 19 years ago today. The first iPhone went on sale in North America, and the world hasn't been the same since. Here's 660's Mike Heppel in the Business Center.
3: It was just months before in 2007 that Steve Jobs unveiled plans for the iPhone, which was met with big lineups this day 19 years ago, but also skepticism from the then smartphone market leader BlackBerry, whose leadership scoffed at Apple's new device, only to soon realize that Apple had effectively changed everything by putting a full-scale computer in a handheld device. The first iPhones were sold at $499 US, about $800 in today's money, factoring in inflation. That first device had a 3.5-inch touchscreen, making the physical keyboard obsolete. The modern App Store ecosystem was introduced the following year with the iPhone 3G. At the Business Center, I'm Mike Heppel.
2: And Philadelphia is trading a fictional boxer for a real one. Here's ABC's Mike Dubusky.
4: Sylvester Stallone as Rocky Balboa running up the steps of the Philadelphia Art Museum is an indelible image, not just for film, but for the city of brotherly love itself. So much so, the Art Museum has long had a Rocky statue outside, but now it's being replaced by a 12-foot bronze memorial to Joe Frazier, the heavyweight boxing champion who once took down Muhammad Ali. The change comes after the Rocky statue faced criticism for prioritizing a fictional white character over a real black boxer and native Philadelphian. Mike Dubusky, ABC News.
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8: A mixed start to the week on markets with a lot to come this week. Now, today, the U.S. Supreme Court ruled that Lisa Cook can remain on the Fed at least for now. You'll remember the U.S. president tried to fire her a few months ago, and this ruling essentially reinforces the central bank's independence from the White House. The Dow today closed above 52,000 for the first time, so it did finish at a record high, up by 306. The S&P higher by 86 points, and the NASDAQ, the big winner, it was up 522, an advance of 2% on the day. That also snapped a five-day losing streak. Now, U.S. markets will be closed on Friday for July 4th, which is actually Saturday, so we will get that U.S. jobs report on Thursday. On this side of the border, the TSX finishing lower to start the week. It was down 156 points, 34,823, pretty much giving back all of the gains it saw Friday. Gold futures, a big factor today, down 1.6% to 4,029. Nova Gold was one of the big weights on Bay Street today. That stock dropped by 4.5%. Oil today bouncing off a roughly four-month low. It was up by $1.52 to $70.75 a barrel. And our loonie a little lower again today, trading just shy of 70.5 cents U.S., with GDP data set to be released tomorrow. At the Business Center, I'm Chris McCusker.
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9: The Gentleman Frost.
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12: When it comes to your kids, they're here.